0: Do you know what really bugs me? 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

0: for all the churches you got and all the schools you got, all the governments you got. 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Well, then, man has failed, spiritually, educationally, governmentally. 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I need help. 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Books from way back in ancient Egypt, in Greece, in Rome, and our philosophers been talking a touch of everything I'm talking.
1: Chip, hip hop.
2: And come out to show them. 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
3: 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Listening to music while stoned is a whole new world. 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
0: while my bowl got packed.
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0: What? 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
1: M-A-R-I-J.

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So many who walk wise and wins. iPhone notes of a viral pen. 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Recoup all my investments, win. On rocks, that's how I like my gin. 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
1: 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In a big town fit, got a shark on the hood of my top and the ape of my tee. 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

Tino Tetley, wait. 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Took a snap in the E-class crew, now she tryna ask who he's picking up in the Benzie. Come off that flex, man, I'm not tryna flirt, man, you know I'm just friendly. These times, man, I might with the losing the way to a crib, so she know I step pricey. Her old man left like a weirdo, I'm hero, money ain't nothing like me. Can't force my flex out the function, do it nicely, be subtle, man, lightly. 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

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The road is squeaking and the motor's leaking out. He's on the shoulder freaking out, but kept composure increasing as we got closer. Reached the threshold.

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Nice tie. Well, thank you. Thank you very much. If the compliment is for the tie, it's not for you. But we take it. And that's kind of the job of clothes, to get compliments for us. Because it's very hard to get compliments based on your human qualities. Right? Let's face it, no matter how nice a person you are, nobody's going to come and say, hey, nice person. It's much easier to be a bastard and just try and match the colors up.

constant divisions, fuck up my vision like a spliff. 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
2: It's the money, all right?
1: Just tell me why.
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1: Hey Fred, it's your mom. 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

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I pray each day that I live more. Much more to give. Never been a taker, so I give more. 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I'ma train my mind so I can back the lows. Or maybe I won't. 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Or maybe I'm too slow. Watching the city lights flicker as the room glows. 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I tell myself to aim higher. I tell myself don't preach to the choir. I remind myself that I'm driven chauffeur. Looking at himself like a Uberman. 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

0: 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Make a hack and I'm behind the wheels, waiting for the perfect time to sell. I made this carousel for my clientele. You can tell that I'm for real, you're a nerd like for real. I went rogue, now I'm going bold. 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Might let Mariah sing the hook for me. 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I need those old school vibes. If I need that right now, I'll pay the showroom price. Flying back to Italy like Joe Judice. I do one take and leave it with the Pro Tools guy.
1: Just let it run. One, two, two.
0: I like the fact it actually was one take.
2: Facts.
0: All down. Facts, baby. Down. The last Starbender. I aim this arrow at Pereira, filling up in the Panamera. I'm evasive, I took time, though I'm the super fly, highly graded. I evaded techniques and treatments. What's the motive? Send me the treatment. The high exalted, Pope in the pulpit. Bro, I do my own stunts. I just wrote Virgil on a gold brick, gems in the hidden vault. I touch the skillet with the oil, hit the fillet with a bit of salt. Got the whole brew lit off the spliff I rolled. I smoke with this and all, I pop the Michelob. Oh, you won't find this in the store. I stylish sourced it, it's vintage Dior. Your brain ran its course, you got lost in the sauce. Twister had this shit on in the sauce.

0: other thing I want to know is, are there any records of black music these days that are popular, or is it just about break? You know, about, or whatever you call it, what do you call those things that you just play?
1: Rap music?
0: Rap music, yeah.
1: Is there another kind of music?
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0: Smooth and easy, I'ma run it through for y'all. 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
1: God.
0: Now I'ma give y'all the lowdown. Judgment Day, day of the showdown. Who's on the list of life?

0: Ça dilue et c'est délire, c'est nous.
1: Yeah, this is me when I was coming up on the humble. Yeah, the humble. Mexicans in the building, doing their demolition. We can't contend this, cause we only be five tenants. No heat or hot water. Landlord ran out of oil. Confront him, don't bother. Landlord, thanks for spoil. Taking English baths. Damn, we're going under. This is worse than when we had bed bugs last summer. Stockbroker friend from college. Out of nowhere, this hits me. Hoping he'll kick some knowledge. Share success with me. Knowledge came at a strip club. He wanted to see some tits. Success came with 201s. Yo, I pocketed them shits. Took them home to wifey. Wife of common law. No, I never put a ring on it. Couldn't afford them, y'all. 3 trains and 2 buses. She would take the queens. To keep her strong, we think. The end justifies the means. Cleaning feces every day. She worked with disabled adults. At night, we drink Gato Negro. Trade each other some insults. That woman there had the heart of Rudy. Dead ass. Judge Judy would have been all up in my booty. Damn, I need some gigs. So I stayed shedding. Old ass young lions vibing me over at sessions. Sleeping with my exes. Employing them to fruition. I was learning lessons. Never date female musicians. Begging club owners nightly. Go and ask Mitch. When groupies became managers, I was living up in a ditch. Peers come to my rescue? No, they were too afraid. Afraid I would blow up, take the throne one day. If it was already written, then shall I not have scorn? A jazz musician died, Pan Am was born. A rock star said life is ours and we live it our way. My response is 152nd Street between Amsterdam and Broadway.

attention to how many cats I would rock with and who I worked with on projects and everything, because, you know, what's important is to stay focused on the growth of your brand. You know, every MC is a brand. You know, whether you want to admit it or not, you know, a lot of cats running around here screaming how they just love hip hop so much and they rock for the love and all that. Wish I could walk into Best Buy and say, yo, I've been buying from y'all for mad years, yo. And it would be my honor if y'all let me rock with one of them flat screens right there. Word. Primo.

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0: One, two. 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

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I take a puff, then I pluck, I'm that raw devil's biggest threat. I stare at the judge till he flared with blood. I was unprepared, she was here for the drugs. Beware the grudge, bodies cut up, underwear on the rugs. Molly's and such, gold chandeliers above. The blaze is spinning slower and slower. I fade into a coma, it's over. I wake up, blood everywhere, head in my hand. 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I got up, dragged the corpse, the head was off. Only if the dead could talk, and with no camera support, I leave her to dreadful thoughts. She was a woman of the cloth, he was a man of the cross, part of the 10%. They weren't innocent, they were poisoning the ignorant and the lost, till they both got caught and felt my force. No remorse, I'm in a tabernacle, it's raining outside the stained glass windows. The one with the head of a jackal and dark sands has crystals. Who wrote these epistles? The one with the KP admission. My blade be a fissure, it ripped through a tissue. Since a baby, the doc said there may be some issues. Never laugh or tickle. Psychopath, my stare was cold as icicle. I never disappoint when I said I will get you. Now I'm behind you with the scalpel when it drizzle. For months I let the beef pickle. Now I'm on a train through Spain while the detectives try to solve the riddle. This Adam apple had no seeds in the middle. To the detectives, never believe what you see.

0: glance at me in the stadium as the referee blows the whistle. 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As you pull out your keys, I sneak up behind you real slow. 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The gates open up, a bunch of cars on the lawn. 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I blindfolded them. We went inside.
1: Are you from Salem, Minnesota?
2: Yes.
1: Do you know the Lakeview House?
2: Oh, the little hotel down on the Deerfield Road.
1: Where they make those wonderful pies.
2: My goodness. How do you know about it?
1: I did an article. My name is Elaine Callister. I work for the Travelers Review.
2: Oh, how nice. Moselle Beecher.
1: That's a beautiful crystal.
2: It came from Sedona. Oh, I'll bet you're here for the convention.
1: What convention?
2: Crystals.
1: No, I don't know anything about it.
2: Oh, I'm surprised. It's the biggest one in the country. You know, it would make a wonderful article for your magazine.
1: Maybe it would.
3: Here you are, Miss Beecher. The key to 871. And your room is ready.
4: Right, be checking in with us, ma'am.
1: Yes, sir. Hello. I'm Elaine Callister.
5: Yes, Miss Callister.
3: We've been expecting you.

0: 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I might just pull over.
1: The shot that got me standing at attention. With that door.

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This is a Scott Storch production.

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And I ain't Usher, baby, but this here is my confession. I must own it, I didn't want it, even now I know I'm flexing. Cause all that raw dog sex and I knew I would get you pregnant. And all this teenage love is really just about possessing. They call it adolescence cause we learning adult lessons. And I ain't grown because I roll some stones and carry weapons. I was rubbing on your tummy when your mommy asked for money. Told me your procedure's Monday and she gon' need like 400. 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

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Maybe in a year or two or five. Then all the money-making blood suckers will come out with hats, coats, buttons, and posters, and maybe even movies. And people will lie and say, yeah, I was down with her. She was bad. Yeah, she was fine. Yeah, she gave those white people hell, you know. Well, the truth is, this album is from my heart to my people based on my experiences with America. Furthermore, this album is from one lonely but powerful black soldier.

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1: January 2023.
2: Yo, what's the word?
3: What's the deal, Rob? What you want?
2: Shit, probably about to go to the studio in a second. What's the word?
3: Okay, cool. Shit, I'm just tapping in with you. I feel like you've been off the grid for a minute. Touching Lanisha, she told me, you know, you was going through it a little bit, being down. So,
2: yeah.
3: Just tapping in with you, making sure you're straight.
2: Yeah. It ain't really, to be honest with you, it ain't really nothing specific.
3: Yeah.
2: Like, it's just life, bro.
3: Nah, I feel you.
2: Finishing up this album, it's a lot on me and shit.
3: Yeah. She ain't even really making it seem like it was a big...
4: Check it.

rank gone, yeah, hit me hard, it left me off, hit the park. Had to tell him goodbye, au revoir. Now I embark to recharge the energy from people lost, fighting an eternal war. Supporters think I'm falling off, gaining weight, anxiety. What they think is Snoop T. Martin, they K. Doc, who signing me. CZ Street or something, ain't gonna ask a motherfucker for nothing. I'ma get on steel. See my homeboy Will down in H-Town. He always asking me about how the industry is. He heard them horror stories too. Ain't got the numbers, but I got soul. What I'm gonna do? I'll tell you about these dudes. When you coming in all late and shit, makes them uncomfortable. When my trust issues is through the roof, man. I made it through the funeral, but at the repast, I damn near collapsed. Half of me now deceased, literally. They saved me a plate of Bonitas, macaroni and cheese. I couldn't eat it, but I love it. I was grieving my daddy last trip to see this man. I ain't even go see him. His firstborn, and really, I ain't shit for that. I miss his tit for tat. You hurt me, and I'ma get you back. But back to the story, I'm still mourning in fact. Why do they act like you can't be vulnerable if you rap? Can't put it all in your song. Oh, goddammit, I cry.

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Good and bad decisions. 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

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Something karma give me wet dreams, will never get to sex.

Fip Hip Hop sur fip.fr. 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We gonna do it like this. I'm back again. Santana. Oh. Fuck with your boy. 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Yeah. 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

0: till the end. 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
1: It's a lot of motherfuckers that can't handle their liquor. Can't handle these drugs. It's only real niggas that can handle that shit, man.

0: say. 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And the phone break up, unknown wake up. 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If he fall, would he fly? Sure, it wouldn't take much for you to find out, jump. Hey, you took that plunge. If not, in the same spot, how could you just?
1: How could you just? Could you just?
2: Start studying Kendrick, start dressing like Hendrix. Old chapter just ended. I'm looking over my spending. Gotta start doing it different. Review.

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Start thinking about quitting. Trying to change how I'm looking. Trying to search for my foot. Maybe go where I couldn't. Maybe finally Brooklyn. Tattoos, haircuts, gold chains, anime. 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Dry cervical weak checks, finally trying that V-neck. Started doing more push-ups, back pain when I look up. 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Tattoos, haircuts, gold chains, anime. Tattoos, haircuts, gold chains, anime. Eating comfortable places, probably should've got braces. 90s alternative, trying to make a comforting playlist. What the fuck is a crisis? 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Weird bachelor couches, my belly hanging like Ralph's.

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0: your whole you.
1: Which means that being a black man in America means that you are a divine entity. Now, understanding what that means now goes into your own value of what the Creator would be. Because if that means that now you have dominion over the planet, that you have the capacity to do anything that you so put your mind to, etc., now that puts you into a whole different reflection of self. So you don't have to sit up and beg anybody and tell them that you need certain gratuities or, you know, I can't think of the name of this stuff that they use for going to college and all this other stuff. You don't need these crutches, because when you understand that you're a manifestation of the Creator, you can learn anything you want to at any time you want to and apply it. So you don't have to apologize for this. Being a black woman, I mean, this is the same issue. 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
1: 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I'm taking a bus out to Hollywood. And I'm listening to, I think it's probably Digable Planets or something like that.

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You know what I'm saying? 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

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Now it's technology and niggas on Tinder. 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

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Been about the track. 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
0: I'm a big secret admirer.

fear, fear, fear, fear, fear, fear, fear, fear, fear, fear, fear, fear, fear, fear, fear, fear, fear, fear, fear, fear, fear, fear, fear, fear, fear, fear, fear, fear, fear, fear, fear, fear, fear, 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

0: Mama, sorry, I want to see you. 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
1: Oh, Mrs. Smith.
2: A picture of his grandmother's house. And I prayed at least 11 months before I came back to America. I canceled all my work and everything, and I began praying for at least 10 years straight. Often on Dizzy Gillespie, such a wonderful guy, he would call me to go out on dates with him, and I'd go back in the house and pray again, you know.
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Satanic reverse. Bail out the banks, we'll march to the church. Satanic reverse. 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

The nation of Panama will control its own canal. While in the United States, civil rights have collapsed at the hands of fundamentalists, and national insecurities at an all-time.

believing it. They were bleeding it. Said burn, baby, burn to the street. Samurai said to my face that any fight for the ship was broke from fire in the first place. Bail out the banks, will not to the churches. Satanic verses. Bail out the banks, will not to the churches. Satanic verses. Bail out the banks, will not to the churches.

church. Satanic reverse. Bail out the banks, won't march in the church. Satanic reverse. Bail out the banks, won't march in the church. Satanic reverse. Bail out the banks, won't march in the church. Satanic reverse.

شقد نحسب شحال من ام سي قاتل.

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to have peace, serenity, teaching divinity, break bread, sipping the blood, eating with enemies, blind, pearl on my mind, thinking we finna be this, that, and the third, boy, that I learned, tables turned, Billy.

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You taped yours, and you told me I could rent it. Thought it was invented for my view and pleasure. Human error, the imprintings turned teacher. Preacher turned God, couldn't reach her. Just the facade, the main feature. Modified the blogs, podcasts, past. High definition, she laughed, passed the message. Now I'm guessing that the joke's on me, cause I'm the only one threatened. The wretched by the window sketching. Pencil mural of the method, don't sweat it. Techniques turning, burning incense, listening to Billy burn my intent. Definitive days that turn my nights to fiction. Frictionless, just a pen trying to pimp the stress, cause I couldn't keep a lid on my life. Naive as the dry leaves on the ground, looking past the trees.

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0: Heavy on the caffeine in my coffee, no Joffrey. I ain't tiptoeing, that's too cautious. What is that? No competition, not that much competition with the CDs. Everybody wants the vinyl.
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0: Real shit, though. 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
0: And that's the one thing that's never gonna change.
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0: gotta fight move. 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

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Yeah, we soldiers. It's a full-time J, yo. 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

the bitter, custom introverts, indica, must be free from replica, and breathing more or less seeds deeper into nerve. We begin to work, feeding with alerts, we become experts, speed surf, beat the turf with some nerve from the earth, addressing me, she is some tender, and sexy sweet breath on me and my member. I'm over, she said, let's leave, from where we enter, because we're center of an inventor. Exit sign, let's be free and let it shine, or keep moments in mind, let's stay closer with the time. We live on the grind, get up from behind, watch your waistline, girl, you're fine, beat my lady line, woman, you

Yeah. Yeah, it's electric. But I guess if you can't feel it, you know, you just ain't built for it. I have a hard time singing with a bitch that can't stay in tune, you know?

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You know this shit is potent if I'm dozing off. 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

Daisy's girl, and welcome to my world of phrase and write like Tibet. It's a Daisy age, and you're about to walk top stage, so wipe your lottos on the mat. Hip-hop love, this is, and don't